0: Happy Monday. It is August 10th, actually the day before my birthday. But who's counting? Who's counting? It's Madison, June, and you hanging out together. Today is National Spoil Your Dog Day. That sounds like every day at my house. I have a little Maltipoo. He's about 11 pounds. He's so stinking cute. My children spoil him with table scraps every day of his life. Make sure to love up on your pooch today.
1: From the KGR Newsroom, I'm Jared Cirillo. A coroner's inquest jury has found a Bozeman anesthesiologist accused of possessing child porn died from a suicide while in jail. The jury determined Friday that Jeffrey Scheihing died of suicide from complications of a hanging while being held in the Gallatin County Jail back in November. Scheihing was found unconscious in his cell with a bed sheet tied around his neck hours after being arrested. Police began investigating the man last October after getting a referral from the Internet Crimes Against Children Task Force. Evacuation warnings are still in place for the Skillet Fire burning in the Flathead National Forest. Warnings in place for residents in Good Creek, Alder Creek, and Gregg Creek. Fire officials say the blaze has now scorched more than 3,300 acres. Your weather forecast calls for areas of patchy smoke continuing overnight and much of Tuesday. Mostly clear, the daybreak low of 56. Sunshine on Tuesday with a high of 89. From the KGR Newsroom, I'm Jared Cirillo.
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0: Nobody's playing more music than we are. It's me, Madison June. I told you tomorrow is my birthday. Okay, I'm a Leo. I love celebrating my birthday. But today, happy birthday to the Smithsonian. The Smithsonian Institute was founded 180 years ago today, named for British scientist James Smithson, who willed his fortune to the United States to establish the institution. And though he never actually visited America, that was his gift. And the Smithsonian is the world's largest museum, made up of a total of 21 museums. So happy birthday.
1: From the KGR Newsroom, I'm Jared Cirillo. The state of Montana now withdrawing its suspension of a local dairy plant after it reportedly corrected a number of issues discovered during an inspection. The Montana Department of Livestock says it's withdrawn its notice to suspend the license of the Billings Meadow Gold milk plant. Inspectors confirmed violations have been corrected. The department issued the suspension notice last week after repeated violations of the state's pasteurized milk ordinance. And volunteers have cleared more than 1,000 fallen trees from trails in the Elkhorn Mountains. The Helena Ultra Runners League spent months reopening about 50 miles of trail after a December windstorm left some areas with as many as 100 trees down in just 1 mile. Your weather forecast calls for areas of patchy smoke continuing overnight and much of Tuesday. Mostly clear, the daybreak low of 56. Sunshine on Tuesday with a high of 89. From the KGR Newsroom, I'm Jared Cirillo.
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0: I hate to say it, but maybe the end of the world is coming soon. You know I'm a resident conspiracy theorist, but it's not for any particular reason other than the fact I heard The Simpsons may end after season 40. This is a very reputable source. Nancy Cartwright, she's the voice of Bart Simpson, predicts The Simpsons will conclude after its 40th season. Can the world go on without The Simpsons? I'm not sure. We're currently in its 37th season, but we'll see. The brand new season, season 38, set to premiere September 27th on Vox.
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0: 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A Tesla driver in Colorado pulled over by police for speeding, but the man behind the wheel said he wasn't to blame. Wasn't him. His autopilot was driving the car. Was a Tesla, of course. The man argued with officers, even claimed he had a witness. The officer repeatedly explained that even in autopilot, the human driver is responsible for the vehicle, so he left with a big fat ticket.
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0: We are just days away. We will find out who the ugliest dog in the world is. That's because this Friday in California, they're holding the annual World's Ugliest Dog Contest. Last year, a hairless English-French bulldog mix named Petunia claimed the title. I don't know. I saw a picture of Petunia. She was cute in her own way. Who will be crowned the world's ugliest dog? We'll have to find out this week.
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0: really sad news waking up this morning. Ben Jones, who played Cooter on Dukes of Hazzard, passed away at 84 years old. I can't believe that. Passed away from a massive heart attack. His wife shared the news on Facebook. Such an iconic actor. And of course, such a classic role. Cooter from Dukes of Hazzard. My time is up. Madison is my name. You know where to find me. Back here again tomorrow. Rocking your radio. See ya.
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0: There was Love Song and that great classic from The Cure. Back-to-back hits in Friday, I'm in Love. How are you, gang? Mike Scott in the nighttime. Got Wilson Phillips on the way. We'll take it back to 1994 with Hold On and Mike in the Mechanics 2 in minutes.
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0: 1975, singing about that rich girl. It's Daryl Hall and John Oates. Lionel Richie, Mark Cohn, Walking in Memphis. And we'll kick things off from 1987's Dirty Dancing soundtrack, a big song for Eric Carmen with Hungry Eyes in minutes.
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0: One of several big hits for that great band. It's Yes, owner of A Lonely Heart. Robert, thank you so much for checking in tonight. He's working, checking in on the instant messenger on Facebook. You can do the same thing. We'll try to get your song played as quickly as possible as well.
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0: Drake Commissar, After the Fire on your home for great classic hits from the late 60s through the early 2000s. Now, she was the former lead singer of the great Go-Go's, Belinda Carlisle, with her first big solo hit coming up next, too.
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0: Bono, you too in those mysterious ways. I'm Mike Scott, got the coffee going and some great, great music yet to go for you. This hour, Sir Rod Stewart leads the way and a classic from Night Ranger coming up.
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8: KGR, Helena weather. Areas of smoke will continue to persist from today through much of Tuesday. Otherwise, sunny, a high of 86 this afternoon, 56 for the morning low, sunshine, and a high of 89 expected Tuesday.

0: Great classic hits on air and online all night time long like that from George Michael, father figure. Going to play that for Jennifer and the crew working tonight. Thank you for having us on. If you're at work tonight, wherever you happen to be listening, at work, at home, or even in the car for that matter, jump on the phone or hit me up on our Facebook Instant Messenger. I'll try to get your song played as quickly as I possibly can. Alanis Morissette coming up and a great one from Kenny Loggins coming up next too.
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7: KGR, Helena weather. Areas of smoke will continue to persist from today through much of Tuesday. Otherwise, sunny, a high of 86 this afternoon, 56 for the morning low, sunshine, and a high of 89 expected Tuesday.

0: It's not my song, it's your song, and the legendary Sir Elton John.
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2: KGR, Helena weather. Areas of smoke will continue to persist from today through much of Tuesday. Otherwise, sunny, a high of 86 this afternoon, 56 for the morning low, sunshine, and a high of 89 expected Tuesday.

0: Great tune from The Clash. Should I stay or should I go? And I'm hoping you're planning on staying, because I've got a lot more great tunes headed your way. In the nighttime, we'll lead the way with Sheryl Crow. Pat Benatar in there. And Love Bites, a great tune. Chris checking in for a little Def Leppard, too. It's all on the way next.
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What have you done for me lately? You listen to me, and you're going to continue to listen. It's TC. We've only just begun. How about some Queen now for your listening pleasure, huh?

0: It's Fleetwood Mac. Good morning. It's TC. Some sad news. I don't know if you heard. Jackie the Bald Eagle is dead at the age of 14. She's had her own reality show for quite a while from Big Bear Lake in California. People could watch her build nests, lay eggs, raise her youngins. And I bet the interesting part is when she kicked him out of the nest, right? She leaves behind her mate, Shadow, who is also pretty famous. Lots of people watch those two instead of actually working, which you know that concept I'm a big fan of.
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2: KGR, Helena Weather. Areas of smoke will continue to persist from today through much of Tuesday. Otherwise, sunny, a high of 86 this afternoon, 56 for the morning low, sunshine, and a high of 89 expected Tuesday.

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10: KGR, Helena weather. Areas of smoke will continue to persist from today through much of Tuesday. Otherwise, sunny, a high of 86 this afternoon, 56 for the morning low, sunshine, and a high of 89 expected Tuesday.

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5: Hello, this is Jen from Nashville calling. I'm a little behind in listening to the podcast, but Jeff called in and talked about how he did not like Project Hail Mary, and I'm so glad someone said it before me. I tried watching it the other week with my mom, and we both made it 30 minutes in, and we're like, this is so boring, we need to stop. I will say I did listen to the book beforehand, and I did not like it then either.
4: I don't even know if, because I reversed that. I watched the movie, loved it so much, I had to listen to the book. Had I listened to the book, if I did not love that, I would have had no use for the movie. I mean, I can't imagine reading a book and going, boy, the book sucks, but boy, the movie's good. Have you ever had that? Have you ever read a book and then watched a movie and thought the movie?
1: But you have to love this woman. You have to love this woman because she's not a quitter. And you're always saying, I hate a quitter.
4: No, you're right.
1: But Jen,
4: you're
1: listen.
4: Right. She's not a quitter.
1: I just went ahead and looked. The audiobook of Project Hail Mary, which is narrated by the one and only Ray Porter, that's a 16-hour and 10-minute read.
4: Yes.
1: So then you gave the movie Project Hail Mary 30 minutes. So you have invested more than 16 and a half hours into Project Hail Mary. And if you don't like it, we absolutely believe you. You have earned the right to not like it.
4: You've given it a fair shake. For instance, if you've listened to our show for 20 years, and after 20 years you decide it's not for you, then give us a shot.
1: You've done your part.
4: We can't ask no more than that. Give us 20 years.
1: We can't ask for another decade. No. Give us 10 more years. No. I promise you're going to like it then.
6: Please.
4: Because it's not going to get any better.
1: Well, it's certainly not going to get any different. That's for sure. Like, if you're like, I like that show except for the people on it. Oh, yeah. That's your kind of, you're in a spot. But yeah, Jen, you gave 16 hours and 40 minutes of your one precious life on this earth to Project Hail Mary, and it ain't for you. Mm-mm. In fact, I think Project Hail Mary owes you a little something.
6: I think it's great, and you called here and you stood up for what you believed in, you know.
1: And we're getting your back. Girl, you did the work, you put in the time. You earned that opinion the hard, honest, old-fashioned way. The way people used to earn their opinions before the internet made it possible to read four words and have a whole personality based on that. You are an old school and classic American, Jen from Nashville. We salute you. More Odds in the News is next. It's the Bob and Sherry Show.
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5: I've never heard anything quite like that.
4: Luck.
6: We set out to identify some movies to fold laundry to because you know that you've got that giant pile that you've been putting off perhaps for 2 weeks more. And you can't just sit there and fold laundry. You're not Donna Reed. So you got to watch something, but it's got to be something that doesn't require too much watching, right? So we all sat down and thought, what are some movies you could fold laundry to? And then a thing happened last week that made me change my movies to fold laundry to. So it was on AMC or one of the basic cable channels. First, they had Red Dawn, which came out in the 80s, and it's teenagers fighting the Russian army in World War III. Man. Do you remember Red Dawn?
7: Patrick Swayze.
6: Yeah. Oh, Charlie Sheen's in it. Like, everybody's in this movie. Yeah. Let me say this about Red Dawn, and this is true of a lot of movies that were shot back then. It's paced so slowly compared to what we're used to today that you can fold every towel you've ever owned before those kids get their ski jackets on and head for the hills. And then the other thing that the John Wick, I love John Wick movies. You wouldn't think it was my thing, but it's Keanu Reeves. Let me say this about the John Wick movies. You know two things going in. The first thing is Keanu might get roughed up, but he ain't getting killed. So you don't have to worry about that. You can take your eyes off the screen for a second. And there's not a lot of dialogue, so mostly you're listening to the sounds of people getting slap punched, shot, and tied up. But even if you take your eyes off the screen to carefully fold like a button-down shirt, and that takes some skill, the amount of time your eyes are off the screen, I promise you, when you look back up, you'll have no trouble picking the plot back up. So those are my choices. How about you guys?
8: So I have Police Academy, any one of those movies, but especially the later ones, because, you know, they kind of lost their mojo towards the end. Any of the vacation movies, because you can usually pick up somewhere in there and see funny things and plot doesn't matter. The movie Airplane. How about that one? That's got funny stuff throughout it. You don't even need to pay attention really that much.
6: The dialogue is funny. You hardly need to look at the screen.
8: There you go. Yeah. Thank you. The same is true with any of the Naked Gun movies as well. And then finally, Shawshank Redemption, because you should always be watching Shawshank Redemption.
6: Anytime it comes on. Masterpiece. Lamar?
7: That is really good. For me, any of the Mission Impossible movies.
8: Oh, yeah.
7: Because I've watched most of them multiple times, so at any given time, I can sort of hear what's going on, and I'm going to sort of know if it's a scene I want to take, you know, to really look at and pay attention to. The Nice Guys, which I think that's a good pretty one. Yeah, that's a good one. And I love 48 Hours, the original, the first 48 Hours.
8: Oh, the one with Nick Nolte and Eddie Murphy.
7: Yeah. So that's, you know, I love that.
6: The thing about movies like that, it's not just that they're familiar and it's like comfort food, you know. They're a part of, like, especially the older ones, like Police Academy, right? Or Animal House or whatever.
7: Yeah.
6: Everything that you watch and read and listen to and think about becomes part of you. And so when you're sitting there folding the socks and Police Academy's on or Mission Impossible or, you know, whichever, Roadhouse, another great laundry
8: That's
6: movie.
8: That's another great laundry movie. Oh, yes.
7: Yeah.
6: You're being entertained, but it's low effort. It's like your brain is getting a little break. You're not really having to pay attention. Your hands are busy with this repetitive chore. Your brain is consuming something familiar. It's good. I think it's good medicine, especially when you're rattled.
8: Can I tell you about 10 years ago, my dad said to me, so Sherry, your mom and I were watching a movie. I don't know if you've ever seen it. This family's like taking a trip across the country And it was really funny. It was really funny. And they're going to like an amusement park. And that's, do you know this movie?
2: Oh, yeah.
8: Well, we really liked it. Well, there's more. With lots of disgusting things on them.
6: Did you get them to watch Christmas Vacation? I feel like your dad would have enjoyed that.
8: I didn't.
2: No.
6: Hey, if you have some movies to fold laundry to, we want to hear about it. 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We have comedian Roscoe Nash coming up. 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
9: From the KGR newsroom, I'm Jared Cirillo. Initial testing has detected so-called forever chemicals at Jim Darcy Elementary School in Helena. The State Department of Environmental Quality conducted the testing in July. School officials are stressing the test was for detection only and does not confirm PFAS is present in the school's two wells. The district is working with DEQ and awaiting confirmation test results before the school year begins. A proposed change to the state's wolf trapping and hunting rules is now open for public comment. Region 3 Commissioner Susan Kirby Brook wants to reduce the wolf bag limit to 5 per licensed hunter. In wolf management units 313 and 316, the proposal would lower that limit to just 1 wolf per hunter. More areas of smoke today, otherwise sunny and breezy with a high of 89. From the KGR newsroom, I'm Jared Cirillo. KGR Helena weather. Areas of smoke will continue to persist from today through much of Tuesday. Otherwise, sunny, a high of 86 this afternoon, 56 for the morning low, sunshine, and a high of 89 expected Tuesday.
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0: So every day on the show, we hit our vault and we feature content from our archive. And recently, something played. Lamar was a young, starry-eyed lad from Hartwell County, Georgia, who loved TV. And he missed an episode of his favorite show. So he went ahead and called NBC Television to see if they could hook him up. So we have a talk back.
4: I'm sorry, I'm tickled. So basically, I've been listening to one of the episodes that's kind of a little far back, and you're talking about how you take notes on about episodes that are a little far back. But I just can't help it. I had to say that, Lamar, you're a little mess. I cannot believe that you thought that NBC would send you a video of a Cheers episode. But I mean, hey, you got results, sir. You got results, and you know what? That is amazing. So I'm, you know what? You got my vote. Have a great day. And that was amazing. And I love y'all. Thanks so much. Kelly from Tennessee.
5: Kelly.
6: Well, I'm glad that made you happy.
0: So tell the folks who didn't hear that what happened when you called NBC TV.
6: Okay. I was a big Cheers fan. Loved Cheers. Loved it. And that was something that we would always talk about at work after, you know, the next day after the show. And this is before, you know, I had VCR or anything like that. And so I missed the episode. And they're talking about it at work. And it's the episode where Sam and Woody kiss by mistake in the dark. And I'm like, oh, my gosh, that's got to be the funniest thing ever. So I couldn't figure out what to do. So I looked up the number, and I managed to call through NBC, and I got somebody there, and I explained to the lady that I was a big fan of Cheers, and I had missed the Sam and Woody kiss episode. I said, would it be possible for y'all to dub that down on a cassette? I said, I'd be glad to pay you. I said, I would be glad to pay for it, the shipping and everything. She says, hold on a minute. So she comes back, and she starts laughing. She says, well, no, we cannot do that. She says, but I do know when that episode will rerun. I can give you the date, and then you can watch it. And so she gave me the date when it came back on rerun, and I was ready, and I watched it. And so it worked out all right. It sure did. It was such a funny episode.
0: You know what? People give you a hard time, but you are the can-do corn cob.
7: You're not
0: wait around feeling sorry for yourself. You take action. Action Cobb. It's the Bob and Sherry Show.
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9: Weather for Townsend, last day of the week in the 90s, and that will be the high today. 90 degrees with sunshine, 57 on the overnight, and then up to 81 with mostly sunny skies for your Wednesday, and that's Weather for Townsend.
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1: From the KGR newsroom, I'm Jared Cirillo. A Montana judge has not yet ruled on a request to halt plans for a new state mental health facility near Laurel. The community group Laurel Cared is seeking a temporary restraining order. They argue the state has not followed required environmental review procedures. The proposed facility could have up to 64 beds. The judge did rule that the group won't have to post a bond if an injunction is granted. A scheduling hearing is set for today. A $14 million water project in Helena is running behind schedule after several construction challenges. The West Main to Hale connector is replacing 130-year-old pipes and will help serve thousands of residents. Crews have faced hard rock and steep terrain, while a crushed sewer line also caused wastewater to back up into a neighborhood. Sunny skies, patchy smoke today, a high of 89 degrees. I'm Jared Cirillo.
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2: From the KGR newsroom, I'm Jared Cirillo. Initial testing has detected so-called forever chemicals at Jim Darcy Elementary School in Helena. The State Department of Environmental Quality conducted the testing in July. School officials are stressing the test was for detection only and does not confirm PFAS is present in the school's two wells. The district is working with DEQ and awaiting confirmation test results before the school year begins. A proposed change to the state's wolf trapping and hunting rules is now open for public comment. Region 3 Commissioner Susan Kirby Brook wants to reduce the wolf bag limit to 5 per licensed hunter. In wolf management units 313 and 316, the proposal would lower that limit to just 1 wolf per hunter. More areas of smoke today, otherwise sunny and breezy with a high of 89. From the KGR newsroom, I'm Jared Cirillo.
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2: KGR Helena weather calls for sunny skies, breezy conditions, areas of patchy smoke, a high of 89. Partly cloudy overnight with a morning low of 56. Late afternoon rain and thunderstorms are possible on Wednesday.

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4: A few days ago on the show, I revealed that I said something very stupid when I was helping an ex-girlfriend shop. She was trying on different things, and I foolishly said, "That is more flattering than that." And of course, I meant it in a positive way, but in retrospect, I realized it was just plain stupid. So that is the reason we got this call.
5: Hey, Max, I'm listening to Monday's episode, and you just talked about how you told a woman once that this is more flattering than that. And I'll be honest, when you said that, I immediately went, because I totally understood it the same way she did. But I also knew how you meant it. But anyway, that's not the worst. A few years ago, I decided to be a gym snob, and I went to the gym like every single day, and I was walking like 5 kilometers on my lunch break and living off of like distilled water and bowls of air. And I'd lost a ton of weight. And I was in the kitchen with my husband and my daughter, who was like 13 at the time. And he looks at me, my husband, the love of my life, my reason for living, because he's heavily insured, looks at me and says, "You've lost a lot of weight, but your face." And my 13-year-old whipped around faster than what's-her-name on The Exorcist. And she looked at him.

0: and went, "Dad!" And to this day, it's been a running, "You've lost a lot of weight, but your face." He tried to backpedal so hard, he failed. He totally failed.
1: Can I say that perhaps I said something that was well-intentioned but really stupid? That is just
2: That was just really stupid.
1: That's not even well-intentioned in any way.
2: What did he have, like, a momentary lapse of sanity? What would possess you to let those words come out? Lamar, is there any scenario where those words come out of your mouth?
3: No. That's nobody.
1: I wouldn't even say that to the Elephant Man. Gee, Elephant Man, you've lost a lot of weight, but your face.
2: Knowing Lamar, Carla could come into the kitchen with an extra ear sewed to her cheek and say, "How do these jeans look?" And Lamar would be like, "Baby, you look good.
3: You look good.
2: No mention of the extra ear. No comment about it, right?
3: No. That's crazy.
2: How has Holly's husband not learned?
3: The one thing that people do that they shouldn't do, "Oh my God, you've lost a ton of weight. Wait. No, that implies that you had a ton of weight.
1: Well,
2: you needed to.
3: How about you look great? Just boom, you look great.
1: Not only that, you don't know why they're losing weight.
3: Yes. Yeah, you look great.
2: The way that we feel so comfortable weighing in on other people's appearance really needs to be studied. Don't say anything. Yeah. But your face? On your face? Hey, I feel sorry for Holly's husband because we just reactivated that whole trauma. He's probably going to be punished for that later as a result. Sorry.
1: He should be.
2: Sorry. It's the Bob and Sherry Show.
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5: Weather for Townsend. Today's the last really hot day. 90 degrees with sunshine. When you go on the overnight, it is 57 and then mostly sunny skies, 81 degrees under sunny skies for tomorrow. And that's weather for Townsend.
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2: From the KGR newsroom, I'm Jared Cirillo. A Montana judge has not yet ruled on a request to halt plans for a new state mental health facility near Laurel. The community group Laurel Cared is seeking a temporary restraining order. They argue the state has not followed required environmental review procedures. The proposed facility could have up to 64 beds. The judge did rule that the group won't have to post a bond if an injunction is granted. A scheduling hearing is set for today. A $14 million water project in Helena is running behind schedule after several construction challenges. The West Main to Hale connector is replacing 130-year-old pipes and will help serve thousands of residents. Crews have faced hard rock and steep terrain, while a crushed sewer line also caused wastewater to back up into a neighborhood. Sunny skies, patchy smoke today, a high of 89 degrees. I'm Jared Cirillo.
3: Janet Jackson, we're going to do a special edition of Where They Be Now one of these days. Find out what Janet Jackson's up to. It's TC, and what did we learn today? Well, we learned the super nanny. Remember her? She's still around, and right now she's correcting the parenting skills of J-Lo. You can read all about that instead of actually working today. Jackie the Bald Eagle dead at the age of 14. Big reality show star. In case you didn't know, her and her husband Shadow, and Camp Rock 3, not to be confused with School of Rock. Remember Camp Rock 3? I believe it was Disney. That is making a comeback with Demi Lovato and the Jonas Brothers. In case you cared, you don't. Okay, have yourself a great rest of the day. Keep it locked right here.
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1: From the KGR newsroom, I'm Jared Cirillo. A proposed change to Montana's wolf trapping and hunting rules is now open for public comment. Region 3 Commissioner Susan Kirby Brook is asking to reduce the wolf bag limit to 5 per licensed hunter. In Wolf Management Units 313 and 316, the proposal would lower that limit to 1 wolf per hunter. The Fish and Wildlife Commission is considering the amendment in Helena, August 19th. Initial testing has detected so-called forever chemicals at Jim Darcy Elementary School in Helena. The Montana Department of Environmental Quality conducted the testing last month, but school officials are stressing the test was for detection only and does not confirm that forever chemicals are present in the school's 2 wells. The district is working with DEQ and awaiting confirmation test results before the school year begins. From the KGR Newsroom, I'm Jared Cirillo.
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1: KGR Helena weather calls for sunny skies, breezy conditions, areas of patchy smoke, a high of 89. Partly cloudy overnight with a morning low of 56. Late afternoon rain and thunderstorms are possible on Wednesday.

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2: From the KGR newsroom, I'm Jared Cirillo. A Montana judge has not yet ruled on a request to halt plans for a new state mental health facility near Laurel. The community group Laurel Cared is seeking a temporary restraining order. They argue the state has not followed required environmental review procedures. The proposed facility could have up to 64 beds. The judge did rule that the group won't have to post a bond if an injunction is granted. A scheduling hearing is set for today. A $14 million water project in Helena is running behind schedule after several construction challenges. The West Main to Hale connector is replacing 130-year-old pipes and will help serve thousands of residents. Crews have faced hard rock and steep terrain, while a crushed sewer line also caused wastewater to back up into a neighborhood. Sunny skies, patchy smoke today, a high of 89 degrees. I'm Jared Cirillo.
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0: Even after all these years, we're still not going to take it. It's Twisted Sister. Hello, it's Tim. As we do a Tuesday work day together, oh, here's another reuniting we need to talk about. A dog that spent more than 8 months in an Ohio animal shelter has been reunited, and it feels so good for the owner after a social media post helped bring them back together. The dog arrived at the Animal Friends Humane Society in Hamilton, Ohio, as an injured stray. This happened last November, and they had to give it a name, so they called him Flash by the shelter staff, who cared for the badly cut leg and placed him in foster care before he returned to the shelter. However, coincidentally, his owner recognized him in a photo online and contacted the shelter just to see. It looks awful familiar. And then the two were reunited, and Flash returned home with his original name, Timber. So yes, this is one of the rare cases that it was an online photo that brought them back together versus a microchip. Still, the microchip is still the best way to go. Music on the way. We're going to get one going from Stevie Wonder, and we're going to do Journey coming next.
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10: KGR Helena weather calls for sunny skies, breezy conditions, areas of patchy smoke, a high of 89. Partly cloudy overnight with a morning low of 56. Late afternoon rain and thunderstorms are possible on Wednesday.

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0: Randy Bachman, son of BTO. It's Tal Bachman, and she's so high. It's Tim. Good morning. So when you're scuba diving, they go hunting for treasure sometimes, and they hope to find a big old chest full of coins. But a diver recently found something close. A 162-year-old bottle of Guinness in a shipwreck off England's coast. And they say the booze actually could be drinkable. The underwater photographer from Belgium, he was exploring a shipwreck last year when he surfaced with the intact bottle, came up above and goes, "Look, big bottle of Guinness." And it bore the year 1864. Now Belgian scientists are going to try to recreate the brew, which was stored upside down and may be entirely drinkable because of that. I'm not a beer expert, but isn't there expiration labels on bottles of beer? I think it passed the good until about 162 years ago. So I think I'll go for the, you know, when they somehow recreate it or whatever. I wouldn't taste something that was 162 years old. We got music from Aerosmith next.
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0: Yes, we do got that old-time rock and roll Bob Seger, Silver Bullet Band. Hello, it's Tim. And this is a very important reminder if you're flying with small children in the near future. There is a TSA rule that's leaving kids in tears at airport security checkpoints. And we don't need to have the kids in tears before you board a flight. So check this out. TSA officers are taking their Nido squishy toys from carry-ons during screenings because they're filled with gel that have to be 3.4 ounces or less to be allowed through. So if you got the little hand one, you're probably good, but a lot of the kids got the bigger ones. And the problem is most parents aren't aware of this rule, so they don't know to pack the Nidos in the check luggage, so they're not taken away. So just keep that in mind, 3.4 ounces. You don't really know how many ounces is in a Nido, but if your kid is really attached to one and you get to checkout and they take it away, oh, that will be a very unpleasant flight.
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5: KGR Helena weather calls for sunny skies, breezy conditions, areas of patchy smoke, a high of 89. Partly cloudy overnight with a morning low of 56. Late afternoon rain and thunderstorms are possible on Wednesday.

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0: Teddy Money's got two tickets. It's Tim rolling through your Tuesday workday. And Mattel is celebrating Whitney Houston with a new Barbie inspired by the late singer's iconic look from the I Want to Dance with Somebody Who Loves Me music video. It's released on what would have been Houston's 63rd birthday. The doll's wearing a purple tank dress with colorful drop earrings, makeup, hairstyle, all modeled after her 1987 video. Mattel worked with Whitney's Legacy Foundation on the design as a tribute to her music and legacy. And if that's interesting, well, the doll's available online and in stores now. Great tribute there to Whitney Houston with music from Billy Joel up next.
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0: It's Tiffany. I do think we're alone now. It's Tim as we hang on Tuesday together. It's time to hit some celebrity Hollywood action. Spider-Man Brand New Day easily won the box office for a second week in a row. Man, this thing's raking it in. It made another $145 million, more than enough to secure first place. And now grossed already $1.6 billion around the world. Christopher Nolan's The Odyssey, not doing so bad its own self, came in second and has made over $1.1 billion around the world. In fact, this movie is now Nolan's highest grossing movie ever. Callum Turner and Monica Barbaro's One Night Only debuted in Super Troopers 3. And also, Toy Story 5 rounded out the top five. This weekend, you look for the new Anne Hathaway and Ewan McGregor sci-fi thriller, The End of Oak Street. And the little ones, they're not being left out. Paw Patrol, the Dino movie, that's coming this Friday with McCartney and Wings on the way next.
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14: KGR, Helena weather, breezy conditions, areas of patchy smoke, partly cloudy overnight with a morning low of 56. Late afternoon rain and thunderstorms are possible on Wednesday.
15: Helena.

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Michael Jackson. Hello, my name is Tim, and we're going to do it this hour with Fleetwood Mac, Madonna, AC/DC, and Roxette. Kicking off this hour together, Spin Doctor.

0: Wild West.
1: It's the Escape Club. Hello there. My name's Tim, and we're going to knock out a few more celebrity birthdays for today, August 11th. Jim Cale, bassist of the Guess Who, turning 83 today. The Guess Who had 7 top 10 hits in the late 60s and 60s and 70s. This was their first number one hit, co-wrote by bassist Jim Cale, American Woman, Stay Away From Me, in 1970. Will Friedle is turning 50, played Eric Matthews in Boy Meets World. He's also the voice of Batman in the animated series Batman Beyond, and also the voice of Ron Stoppable in the animated Kim Possible series. Ron Kirkovich, turning 47, played Sebastian Lynn on NCIS New Orleans. Chris Hemsworth, turning 43, he's played Thor in 11 Marvel films, including Avengers Doomsday. A lot of anticipation for that one coming out this December. He's also played Eric in Snow White and the Huntsman, and Tyler in the Extraction films, including Extraction 3, which is in production as we speak. Alison Stoner, turning 33, she's played Max in The Suite Life of Zack and Cody on the Disney TV series, and also played Sarah Baker in the Cheaper by the Dozen movies. If you're celebrating today, we got you hooked up. Yes, we do. Great music still to come from Jackson Brown, Madonna. We'll do REM. That is coming up next.
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9: KGR Helena weather, breezy conditions, areas of patchy smoke, partly cloudy overnight with a morning low of 56. Late afternoon rain and thunderstorms are possible on Wednesday. Helena.

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0: 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Just don't call me late for supper. 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It's Paul Simon. It's Tim. 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
8: KGR Helena weather, breezy conditions, areas of patchy smoke, partly cloudy overnight with a morning low of 56. Late afternoon rain and thunderstorms are possible on Wednesday. Helena.

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0: Let's go crazy. And Prince, I'm Ryan Chase. You think you're getting sweet good morning texts from the person you're dating, and it turns out you're actually dating ChatGPT. This woman recently discovered the guy she's seeing has been using AI to write his long romantic messages. He's even making fake AI pictures of them together. Well, the internet's verdict on this, massive ick, because apparently even your feelings can now be outsourced. Romance in 2026. Nothing says from the heart like copy, paste, send.
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Hey, we got through Monday. Now we just got to get through Tuesday, and then it's 3 days until the weekend. REO Speedwagon coming up. Also, Aerosmith. Right now, it's Belinda Carlisle.

0: Aerosmith and Angel. I'm Ryan Chase. Your kid says that's AI. Well, they might not be talking about a computer anymore. Gen Alpha is using it to mean something is fake or sketchy, something that just doesn't pass the smell test. A cheap knockoff, that is AI. Bogus story, that's AI too. So congrats to artificial intelligence. It's officially middle school slang now.
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11: KGR, Helena weather, breezy conditions, areas of patchy smoke, partly cloudy overnight with a morning low of 56. Late afternoon rain and thunderstorms are possible on Wednesday. Hey!

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9: KGR, Helena weather, breezy conditions, areas of patchy smoke, partly cloudy overnight with a morning low of 56. Late afternoon rain and thunderstorms are possible on Wednesday.

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0: Eagle Eye Cherry, Save Tonight. I'm Ryan Chase. If you're the youngest kid in your family, apparently you did not get away with everything. You just got blamed for everything. Therapists now say the family baby often grows up feeling underestimated and stuck being the fun, easygoing one who keeps everybody happy. All that birth order stuff may not shape your personality nearly as much as you've been told. So you know what? Go ahead. Forward that to your oldest sibling with absolutely no context.
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0: Roy Orbison, you got it. I'm Ryan Chase. Imagine moving a box of fake spider webs and finding a couple million bucks behind it. Well, that basically happened over the weekend. Nearly 100 mystery Nintendo cartridges, Super Mario and Duck Hunt, they were found in a guy's storage. And collectors have never seen this version before. Now, that's a big deal because some of these are in perfect condition. And three are headed to auction where they could sell for millions. So, yeah, maybe clean the basement before you go to work tomorrow.
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5: KGR weather forecast for Helena. Looks like tonight should be partly cloudy with an overnight low of 47 degrees. Tomorrow, partly cloudy skies, a bit windy at times with a high of 75. And tomorrow night, mostly clear, low 47. Friday should see partly cloudy skies, daytime high of 78. Then Friday night, partly cloudy with an overnight low of 58 degrees.
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0: 38 Special, Hold On Loosely. It's Ryan Chase. Now, you know that moment when you get in your car, the seatbelt buckle basically cooks your thigh? Well, Mercedes apparently said, hold my beer, because two Mercedes AMG owners, they are now suing after they say the little metal AMG logo built into the seat, it got so hot in the sun that it gave them second-degree burns. 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Nothing says luxury like peeling yourself off the driver's seat.
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9: KGR weather forecast for Helena. Looks like tonight should be partly cloudy with an overnight low of 47 degrees. Tomorrow, partly cloudy skies, a bit windy at times with a high of 75. Then tomorrow night, mostly clear, low 47. Friday should see partly cloudy skies, daytime high of 78. Then Friday night, partly cloudy with an overnight low of 58 degrees.
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0: DeBarge, Rhythm of the Night. I'm Ryan Chase. 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Is this a great country or what? There is a list of toxic norms that we've somehow decided are normal, like your boss expecting you to answer texts 24/7, companies ghosting you after an interview, and people acting personally offended when you don't like pumpkin spice. You say, I don't like it. They look at you like you just kicked a puppy. I mean, come on, it's a latte. You are allowed to have boundaries.
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